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If things go wrong, it's just incidental. 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Yeah, you wanna ride in the six, you wanna dine in the six. But when I lean for the kiss, you said I'll probably send you some pics. And I'm

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These are the girls I love the most. I mean the ones, I mean like she's the one. 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

jack. 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Shorty keep on damn requesting me about some Snapchat. I don't even like rats, invested into mice traps. Pull up to the trenches,

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Ask for advice, get money twice.

If you had one shot or one opportunity to seize everything you ever wanted, one moment, would you capture it?

Cause music is my best friend. Won't you tell her to water the flowers? I want her to remember. Music is my best friend.

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Coming up, lost for entities to get this money up.

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